0: How have you seen media evolve in your lifetime?
1: So I think about when my mom always tells me how media used to be back in her days, and then you think we have the newest iPhone 11, and it's crazy to think about how much it's changed. We grew up in a world with cell phones. Like, you see these little kindergartners walking the hallways with a phone bigger than their face, talking to someone or playing a game. It's like, wow, you don't think about that. Just, it's shocking.
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2: 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If you're looking for a job opportunity, look no further. We here at Whitley County Consolidated Schools are hiring. Our open positions include elementary teacher, Columbia City High School teacher, special education support staff, bus drivers, custodial staff, assistant girls basketball coach, and many more. Why would you want to work with WCCS? We have mentorship programs and support for new teachers, passionate child-centered staff, 18-to-1 student-to-teacher ratio, state and regional leader in curriculum, essential experiences and CTE programs. We are also in EOE school, so come on with us.

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Here's a picture that I saved for too long. Here's my credit card and keys, and the reason I won't find peace. Here's a song I should not complete.

0: 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And I think it's necessary in every single school.
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0: 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And new for the local VFW is that it's adding games. A little slice of Vegas. The new E-Tab machines are in. From noon to 8, this new style of slot machine game is open for play from the public. The Saturday Treasure Map raffle is also happening every Saturday. Tickets can end up winning multiple prizes, cash, and bonuses, including the grand pot. No need to be present to win. For more information, members of the public can reach the VFW on Facebook, by phone at 260-244-4813, or by finding the VFW in Columbia City at 415 East Chicago Street. VFW Post 5582. 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
1: 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It does just fine by itself, huh?
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1: 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From noon to 8, this new style of slot machine game is open for play from the public. The Saturday Treasure Map raffle is also happening every Saturday. 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For more information, members of the public can reach the VFW on Facebook, by phone at 260-244-4813, or by finding the VFW in Columbia City at 415 East Chicago Street. 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

0: 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And new for the local VFW is that it's adding games, a little slice of Vegas. From noon to 8 p.m., this new style of slot machine-like game are open for the public to play. The Saturday Treasure Map Raffle is now happening every Saturday. 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For more information, members of the public can reach the VFW on Facebook or by phone at 260-244-4813 or by finding the VFW in Columbia City at 415E Chicago Street. 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

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Here's a picture that I saved for too long. 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

The Oozing With Style, Courtney Barnett there. The song Nameless Faceless. This is WJHS 91.5. Carbon Leaf on the way. Indigo Girls, Mitski. A lot of people digging Mitski lately. But first, it is the 2024 track from Guster, Keep Going. We're going to get to the end of the work week. 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
1: Here's an interesting song from Father John Misty, the band. This one is called Mr. Tillman. Well, Mr. Tillman, you should know, is actually Father John Misty's lead singer, Josh Tillman himself. This song is about his behavior he noticed on himself during a six-week stay at a hotel room in Seattle. WJHS 91.5, Father John Misty's song, Mr. Tillman.

Speaking of being on a good female music stretch right there, Indigo Girls on the way, Sheryl Crow, but here is Mitski, their song, Where's My Phone? Now, you should know that Mitski herself has explained that scrolling for her on her phone is a very accessible way to numb the brain, to escape the association, to make a bus ride go a little bit quicker, and to disassociate from reality when every day becomes a little stressful, a little too loud, and here she's lost her phone, and now she's having to learn to cope with just being a people, a person, an individual, a lady for the day. Here is Where's My Phone from Mitski, WJHS 91.5.

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0: All right. Well, good evening, everybody, and welcome to Columbia City Football. Friday Night Lights is here. For the first time since March 19th, I join you, and Brandon Marshall is going to be my sidekick tonight, and we have a good matchup to start the season. Brandon, Northwood team, a perennial, you know, 4A power over the years, and we've had our, you know, moments as well, and we snuck a win out up in Napanee last year by a 27-24 score, and, you know, I anticipate this one, thank you, being a good one.
1: Yeah, absolutely. You know, super excited for this season to finally be here. Friday Night Lights, week one. You know, some things that we have going good for us is, you know, our offensive line, defensive line are big this year. You know, if we can get Geiger, you know, 20-plus touches a game, get him going, open up McDivitt, Duncan outside, you know, I just think things are going to go really well for us. You know, the only thing that's small for Columbia City this year is our secondary.
0: Yeah.
1: But they're super athletic, and they love to lower their shoulder and put the hammer down on guys. So, you know, it's going to be a fun one tonight, and I'm excited to see Jordan Parrott tonight.
0: Yes. He will orchestrate the offense as a junior.
1: Yeah, as a junior. You know, there's going to be nerves. You know, just don't be a hero. Take care of the ball and eliminate the turnovers. And, you know, I think we're going to be good tonight.
0: Yep. I think we've got National Anthem coming our way. I think there may be somebody sneaking in to run that thing, but we'll get that in due time. All right, National Anthem.

0: All right, the national anthem here tonight at Columbia City High School. And as Brandon was going over, it will be Jordan Parrott, a junior. And he's going to take over the reins this year, it appears. So, and we've got a lot of beef up front.
1: Yeah, we're big. We're real big. And, you know, it's no secret that we're going to run the football. And I think if, you know, talking to Coach Fuller a little bit, you know, if there's any time that we're going to run the football, it's probably this season. I mean, we're just really big up front on both sides of the football.
0: Yeah, and led by 6'3", Jace Pettigrew in there.
1: Yeah.
0: He's built like a brick, and throw in Ryder and First Miller boys and some of those other guys. We've got some heavy duty guys up there, so it's going to be one in the trenches for us, perhaps, to set up that misdirection that we like to do.
1: Absolutely, yes, yeah, and that's what I mean. You know, I mean, Geiger's such a hard runner. You know, again, we get him going, that's just going to open up stuff for McDivitt and Duncan outside, and you know, we have the guys to block, and our defensive line is really, again, big, strong, tough, and you know, like Coach Fuller said, our defensive line could be Northwood's nightmare tonight. So,
0: and we're senior laden. I don't know how many of those 18 or 19 seniors will see how much action. Northwood, on the flip side, really only, they're a little bit thin on the senior side of the football, so maybe some experience, you know, wins out.
1: Yep.
0: Okay, well, we'll talk about the underwriters real quick. 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We thank everybody there on the underwriting side of things. Again, Andrew Thompson, Brandon Marshall, back together for, I'm sure, a few here and there this football season. And I know Coach Culp's possibly going to do one or two down the road here in the season. JD's in the wings as too, or wings as well. As the Eagles about ready to come out, Coach, we're looking good in those maroon jerseys.
1: We are.
0: Old gold numerals. White pants. Something we really haven't seen for a long time.
1: No.
0: And looking good in those unis tonight. And Eagles about to take the field down here to our right in the southwest corner of the stadium. Glad you're with us. If you have my number or Facebook or Coach Marshall, you're more than welcome to let us know you're listening. And we'll mention that, give you a shout-out. So a good battle looming with Northwood here. A couple, you know, getting started with Northwood and Northridge back-to-back. And we go up there next week. But that's a good way to start your campaign.
1: Yeah, it's a little bit different than what we've seen in the past seasons.
0: Yeah.
1: You know, I like it. You know, it's
0: they're
1: two tough teams and – you know, they're just Northwood and Northridge. They're always big. You know, they're always strong. They're physical. You know, just try to get us ready for the tough NEA conference play that'll be right after that.
0: And Coach Brett Fox on the field. And here come the Eagles. 2026 season is about to commence. The guys got to be fired up after scrimmaging Warsaw last week. Apparently went quite well. I was not privy to that with the girls' golf match, but I heard it went well. And let's see, we're moving down on the game time here. The officials for tonight, Greg Mose, Mark Stoltz, Sean Roach, Taryn Butler, Xavier Serrani. Those are the guys that will be calling this one. And I think the referee is Greg Mose in the white hat. He's standing at midfield to reenact the coin flip. And the captains appear to be Tanner Ellis, Zach Firth-Miller, Gavin Shepard, and Jace Pettigrew. It's quite a lineup there.
1: It is.
0: And Northwood, see if I can see this year across the field. Looks like Bree Blackford, Ethan Miller perhaps, and I think that's a 58 or a 56 on that one.
1: 56.
0: Yeah, Malik 56. Duncan. Thank you, Coach. So glad you're with us tonight. Friday Night Lights. Here we are, August 21st. Another season two commence. In just a few minutes, glad you're with us. And it looks like the tailgaters are going fairly strong.
1: Yeah, heck of a home crowd per usual.
0: And the food court tents are going at it. Several of our booster clubs down there selling various things and the other concessions that the school offers. And they're still discussing the pregame pomp and circumstance, shall we say. Game time temperature 79 degrees, cloudy skies, although we're seeing sun right now. Northwood wins the toss. They defer. Columbia City will receive. And the wind's out of the west-southwest, not much of a factor at 8 miles per hour. Although the American flag is blowing a little bit. It shouldn't be much of a factor, Coach.
1: No, I don't think so.
0: Coach Marshall says it won't be a factor.
1: Nope.
0: It won't be a factor, ladies and gentlemen, boys and girls. Tyler Kissinger once again on the video board over here to our immediate left, our outstanding track coach, girls track coach. And Mr. Gloss in the studio, thank you, says we're sounding good. So apparently we got the gizmo revamped, so it's looking lean and mean. Looks like they did a wax job on it. So Mr. Glazer reports that that is good to go. So we will see Columbia City offense first. And let's see if I can pick out where is Jordan Parrott's number here.
1: He's taking snaps right there.
0: Okay, 17.
1: Yep.
0: So Parrott's going to wear 17, the quarterback, 6 foot, 185-pound junior. And he kind of saw a little spot duty there as a sophomore, and he's kind of been, you know, waiting in the wings. And
1: well, he put in a ton of work this summer.
0: Yeah.
1: I mean, a ton of work.
0: Yep.
1: And, you know, he did pretty well at a lot of camps and just worked his way back into to running it here opening night. So,
0: and the head coaches for tonight, Brett Fox in season number 13 at Columbia City, Nate Andrews in season number 13 at Northwood. So the Panthers, dressed in white jersey, black numerals, black helmets with red stripes, and black pants. And they're going to kick it towards the north goal. Columbia City will send Braxton Fuller, sophomore, and is that Chase Lalaberty? I can't spot the kicker yet, but 15.
1: Oh, another Fuller returning kicks.
0: Yep. Cruz Garcia apparently to kick off. I think that's 15, isn't it?
1: I can't see.
0: He's a lefty. So here we go. Greg Mose, the referee, I think gave the signal to go ahead. No, here he goes. And there it is, the whistle. And here comes the opening kickoff. Ball in the air. A little bit of a low line. Going to be fielded by Braxton Fuller at the 50.
1: What a run by Braxton Fuller. Wow. Guys did a fantastic job blocking that for him.
0: Yep. So that sets up the Eagles well. Uh-oh. Injured Panther right out of the box. That's not good. Never like to see that. Got my cord tangled up somewhere. crowded tonight.
1: Yeah, we're packed in here like sardines.
0: Yeah, Northwood's got a couple broadcast teams here. So the injured Panther looks like 56, Isaiah Stump, 5'11", 194-pound senior. You don't like to see that on the first play.
1: No.
0: So one of our trainers out there, well, both our trainers are out there. Trainer Vandersall and Trainer Tiekler.
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0: 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Well, this isn't good. They got the golf cart out.
1: Yeah, cart came out.
0: So this, right off the bat, looks like he's kind of been on his side. He never really rolled over on his back, but obviously some kind of a issue with the leg. So really unfortunate.
1: Yeah, it's
0: a senior season on a special teams to kick off the game.
1: And first play of the game, it's just awful.
0: So I think we're going to have a little bit of a delay. Meanwhile, the return by Braxton Fuller, a sophomore for Columbia City, he gets it inside Northwood territory at the 48. Where it'll be first and 10 as the Eagles will head towards the south goal. And again, they tend to Isaiah Stump. So hopefully he's going to be all right. Although right now it looks like they've got the air cast out, and that's not always good. So that's and Jaden Linda chiming in from the greater North Manchester area. Welcome to the broadcast. I know those two. So Andrew Thompson and Coach Brandon Marshall on the scene. And again, we've got an injury timeout just 13 seconds into this. Highly unfortunate. Looks like my mother must be chiming in. Or is she?
2: Oh.
0: Okay, she's giving me a report on the Journal Gazette. Okay. So they're still attending to Isaiah Stump.
1: Well, that was a great run by Braxton Fuller. You know, first varsity start.
0: Yeah.
1: So catches it. He's quick, ran it hard, broke some tackles, great blocking for him. Awesome field position for us when we do get out there.
0: Yeah, and obviously he had a good head of steam, and the Northwood men downfield really didn't have a beat on him until he had about 20 yards in of full-blown running.
1: Yeah, I mean, I know he doesn't want to be in the shadow, but I kind of saw some Stratton Fuller moves there.
0: Right. And that kind of thing's always difficult.
1: Yeah, yeah.
0: You know, we've seen it with various siblings over the years, and that's not an easy deal.
1: No.
3: Yeah, I think that's what they're doing.
0: So, meanwhile, again, they tend to Isaiah Stump. Now I think he is rolled over on his back.
1: Yeah, now he's on his back.
0: So they've got the cart and probably eight medical training staff tending to him. So getting good crowd on hand. Tailgaters going full-blown strong down here to the south. Food court full force to the north. Got some good portside pizza thanks to Turtle.
1: Oh, it's the best around.
0: Yeah, you didn't get a chance to have any because you just were in at the bell, weren't you?
1: Isn't there some back there?
0: Yeah.
1: I'll snag some halftime.
0: All right, so Coach Marshall will attack the pizza then. I've already done that. Probably more than I should have, but
1: it's hard.
0: It was a long golf practice, long day of school.
1: Yeah. Burn enough calories.
0: I burned a lot today. Well, now. Thomas is up here with the South.
2: Let's go one more. He's still on the ground. I mean, we can't go forever, but down there.
0: So, they appear to be ready to get Stump up off the ground. And that wad of money. He had a wad of money there. That's your cut for the night, Kissinger?
1: Yeah. Running the video board.
0: So, again, thanks to Mr. Glaza and crew tonight. I better get some names here. You are? Lily? All right, Lily's one of the program managers tonight. And who's your compadre that's not stepped out?
4: Denny.
0: Denny? Okay, Denny on the scene. We'll have to get these names. Thank them for helping be a part of this. Oh, cross country travels to Huntington tomorrow, 8 a.m., so Coach Wilson checking into the broadcast. Meanwhile, we are under an injury timeout here that has become rather lengthy. Oh, I don't know what. Yeah, obviously, they're just going to be careful, but must be something pretty possibly, you know, not so hot of an outcome here.
1: Right.
0: See, they got the ambulance down there, but they aren't calling for that. But so this kind of stemmed the momentum of the crowd and the Eagles, and unfortunately Northwood, you know, they have an injury to deal with. 13 seconds into the ball game here in WJHS. Don't forget the Eagles travel to Northwood next week. I think volleyball had a couple of good victories this week. Coach Comfer and crew. Now Stump sitting up.
1: Mm-hmm.
0: That's a good sign, but obviously the problems of the leg. Actually, I think they got the doors open on the truck down there.
1: Yeah,
0: that doesn't mean they're going to be taking him in.
1: Well, they're taking his shoulder pads off.
0: It's got to be a leg, I would
1: think. Yeah, I think they're going to lift him here shortly.
0: Oh, boy. Feel bad for Mr. Stomp. That is, hopefully he can still get back to play this year. Week one. Hopefully this isn't too cataclysmic of an injury. Okay, so I think they got him lifted onto the golf cart. I think they're going to be loading up, maybe taking him to get checked out. He really wasn't writhing in pain. He wasn't rolling around, but he's kind of leaned on his side, just kind of held himself up. It didn't appear to be much at first. Usually that type of thing happens. There's some
1: in agony a little bit.
0: Yeah, agony, but you really didn't see that with him. So hopefully in that regard, that's something positive out of this. Anytime they put you on a golf cart and haul you out the field, obviously not. And the Northwood coaching staff came out and checked on him. I don't know if there was a Northwood coach seems to be a little irritated. I don't know if he chomped on a towel pretty good. Now he's
2: going back.
0: I don't know if he thought there was some kind of an illegal block or.
1: Nah.
0: It was just.
1: It's football.
0: Yeah, it's football. Okay, well, he got Stump off. Now he's driving off. So he gives the thumbs up to his boys, and all that motivates them.
1: Yeah.
0: Just because.
1: It does.
0: Let's win it for him.
1: Yeah. We had some momentum there with that big run, and now they have a little momentum to get one for their buddy.
0: Yep. They are going to take him to the hospital, it appears.
1: Yep.
0: All right. So here we go back to football. Eagles at the Northwood 48. Jordan paired up under center. Hands off. First man through's got it. And oh, busting! Laliberty! No, it's Geiger.
1: Yep.
0: Touchdown.
1: Let's go!
0: 48 yards out. Geiger gets us on the board. Holy smokes. I thought I had I had the wrong number there, but he broke a couple tackles, and that was the end of that.
1: Wow.
0: You've got to like that for a start. There goes the fireworks. Kissinger's putting me on the video board again. That's the Everybody Loves Raymond guy? Is that what it is?
1: No, that's the Seinfeld guy.
0: Seinfeld guy? Okay, apparently I look like him. So the kicker, let's see, it's going to be Ellis to hold. No, McDivitt to hold, and the kicker this year is whom? Get a number? Six?
1: No.
0: You can see the kicker. Who?
3: Zero.
0: Well, okay, so it's the same as last year. Jackson Johnson puts us on the board. Columbia City, 7. Scoreboard.
1: Oh, my goodness. Yeah. I got this bar in front of me I can't see. Yeah, 7-0.
0: Bonus.
1: I believe we got some bonus points there. There.
0: Oh, there we
1: got
0: it
1: fixed.
0: Wow.
3: Zero. Kicker, zero.
0: Okay, Jackson Johnson. Thank you, Mr. Kissinger. So Johnson adds the kick. That's a 48-yard run, 21 seconds into the ball game. As it's, which Geiger is this? Is that is it Noah?
1: I guess, yeah, Noah. Mixed up. Yep, it's Noah.
0: So Noah Geiger gets the Eagles on the board. 48 yards set up by the Braxton Fuller. Let's see, he returned that.
1: What was that?
0: 47 yards.
1: Yeah.
0: So a couple big plays for the Eagles. So Johnson to kick off. Northwood still getting instructions from their coach on the sidelines.
4: Let's go, Panthers.
0: So that did not take long. So Johnson will tee it up at the 40 for Columbia City. Eagles dressed in the maroon jerseys, gold numerals, white pants, maroon striping, and the gold helmets, the old gold helmets, looking sharp out there tonight. Braxton Fuller over here on special teams on the near end. Mm-hmm. Along with Tanner Ellis, we can see a couple numbers. Riley Baxter, Ian Berry up there. And here's the kick by Johnson, and that's going to go...
1: Stayed in.
0: Touchback. We offside Columbia City. So, and you hear the veteran voice of Mike Hoppe in the background. So the Eagles will kick it again, this time from the 35, a 5-yard penalty.
1: This one may be returned.
0: Yeah, that extra 5 yards here. Wind's the flag's rather limp over there, so the wind has settled down. Nice Northwood crowd tonight.
1: Yeah.
0: And they're sitting in the sun still. Okay, we'll try this again. And the deep men for Northwood are, say, Yoder, is that 9 or is that 4? Tate Jones, I think it is. 5'6", 157 pound. Sophomore, he's not very big. And then the guy on the far side, I cannot see. Okay, Johnson with another. This one will be returned, and that is Spencer Elliott out across the 25. Slips a couple Columbia City tackles out across the 40 to the 43. So Spencer Elliott, the junior, runs it all the way back to the Northwood 43, so that was about 33 on the return.
1: Yeah, good return. I'm excited to see this defense.
0: So you were right. That made a difference there, that 5-yard penalty.
1: Yep.
0: That will make Coach Fox overly happy, nor the special teams coach, whoever that is. We'll go over the coaches a little bit later. They have a plethora of coaches. So the quarterback going to be Gage Lechleitner, a sophomore, 182-pound, 6'2 sophomore. He stands in the shotgun, flanked by one back in the backfield. Three receivers come to the near side. They pitch it wide, and there's a nice block by Northwood across midfield. 45-40, tripped up inside the Eagle 40 at about the 36-yard line. Big run.
1: Man, Ian Berry just got his shoestrings there, thank goodness.
0: I don't know. That was Ethan Miller on a pitch. That did not take long to chew up some yardage. 45 seconds gone, 7-0 Eagles. And here's Lechleiter out of the shotgun once again. He's flanked in the backfield, hands it off again. And slipping another couple of tackles is Miller off the right side. He's going to get about four. Second down, six. So we see Northwood coming out here with a little bit of everything, perhaps.
1: Yeah, I was surprised they ran to Ryder's side. I mean, 6'8", 280, that's a big fellow over there.
0: Yes. So, again, Lechleiter out of the shotgun. He pitches it to the man in motion, which is Elliott. Elliott around the corner, and he's stifled maybe a yard. Third down, five. So a key early third down situation for Northwood and for Columbia City.
1: Third down, five.
0: Columbia City responded well on that. So the ball resting at the Columbia City 31 or 32. Take your pick. So Lechleiter out of the backfield. They look for the different play to the sidelines. So Lechleiter out of the shotgun. Man comes across in motion. And they hand it off, and they got it in the backfield. He's going to turn the corner. We couldn't corral him.
1: I don't think he got it. I think he's short. Ooh, it's real close.
0: First down.
1: Yep. They gave it to him.
0: So he gets it to the 26 or 25. 25. We had people chasing him, but we just could not catch Weaver. Okay, so first and 10 for the Panthers. Ball to Columbia City, 25. Clock running 9:44 to go in the first. Andrew Thompson, Coach Brandon Marshall with you here tonight on WJHS. Quarterback sneak up the middle, and that's a couple yards. That's kind of an odd play.
1: Yeah, I was
0: call.
1: Just going to say that. That's interesting.
0: On first and 10. Corbin McIntosh on the tackle. That was a quarterback sneak by Lechleiter. He got 3 yards.
1: Mm-hmm.
0: So good surge by the Northwood line. So Lechleiter in the backfield. Looks like he has Weaver back there. You got to watch this guy. They fake the Weaver. He rolls to the right. Look out. Looking to throw. Caught his man over the middle. Inside the 10, down to the 6. What a pass between three Eagle defenders somehow. I thought we had a good chance to knock that down. But
1: yeah, well, he came all the way from the left side, clear across the field, and we got lost.
0: Barry on the tackle for the Eagles, so they have it first and goal at the Eagles 6. So Northwood right back at us. Don't think they don't want to avenge the 27-24 loss last year. Plus, they lost a senior on the kickoff.
1: Yeah.
0: The injury. And nice cutback, and we almost let him off the hook, but he gets inside the 5 to the 4.
1: Tanner Ellis on that tackle there.
0: Not sure who the ball carrier was. Was that Weaver again or Miller? They got some good guys back there. Okay, so second down and goal from the 5. 8:20 to go in the first. Northwood trying to tie the ball game. They send a receiver each way. They got two backs in the backfield and Lechleiter out of the shotgun. And he's second man through. He's got it. Spencer Elliott into a pile. Down to the 1. So right now, the Eagle defense not getting much of a surge here.
1: No.
0: So ball on the 1. Third and goal, Northwood. Up under center, they sneak. And he's in. Touchdown, Northwood.
5: That's a touchdown, guys. That's a signal.
0: And they're...
5: Where's the signal? He was a yard in the end zone.
0: Nope, they're marking him down.
1: Marking him down.
0: So fourth and goal at the length of the football. Now you're going to see a sneak, maybe. So fourth and 1, 7:22 to go. I swear he was a yard into the.
1: Yeah, I thought so, too. I thought they pushed him in.
0: Okay, there he's going to be in. No.
5: Now he's in.
6: That ref didn't give it to us. Are you kidding me?
7: No call.
0: No call yet. Oh, they
1: stopped him.
0: Oh, my Lord. The ball's resting right next to the goal line. Holy Toledo. I cannot believe for the life of me. You talk about a defensive stand. Now, I think we got maybe the benefit of a break on the call there.
1: Well, it's hard. I mean, we're way up here. They're right on the lines, both of those guys, so they see it. But hey, I mean, better than we do. But wow, that was incredible.
0: So we have it just outside the end zone. So we've got to be careful.
1: We've got to be real careful here.
0: So no shenanigans here. You don't want to end up with a safety. So they turn the ball over at the inch line. 7:06 to go. Parrot out of the shotgun. He's backed up in the end zone, and he sneaks it, and he gets a couple. So Parrot gets it out to the two. Boy, is that a big turn of events.
1: Man.
0: I mean, I know from this view it looked like he was in that third down play.
1: I agree 100%.
0: Again, we don't have the best of angles, but that was a big mass of humanity piled
1: up. It was.
0: The maroon jersey somehow won out, according to the officials. Parrot up under center. Parrot hands off and breaking a couple tackles, spinning into near the 10-yard line.
1: Geiger again.
0: So that's going to make it third down one. So you got to like this manageable situation here. Get your yard, get a fresh set of downs.
3: Third down and really half a yard.
0: So Parrot up under center. Everybody pretty much bunched up in the box except their receiver out here. They give it first down. Left over to the left side goes
1: Geiger.
0: So Geiger the workhorse right now. My gosh, what a turn of events.
1: That stand was something else.
0: I didn't see their coaching staff, or I didn't bother to look, but I wonder if they were upset. Okay, Parrot up under center. Man comes across in motion on an end around. Here comes. Whoa, nice hit. And out at the 23-yard line is going to be
1: Duncan.
0: Lucas Duncan, 6 foot, 185-pound junior. So I think they stopped the clock, yes.
7: 9 yards.
0: Do we have an in? What do we got here? Spencer Elliott on the tackle for the Panthers. First down. I guess we hadn't moved the chains yet. That was
1: go.
0: Tell you what, they don't horse around anymore. The days of coming out measuring
1: are
0: long gone.
1: Yep.
0: You don't see that very often. First and 10 Eagles at their own 23-yard line. 5:48 to go, 7-0 Eagles first quarter. And false start on the Eagles. Oh, now they throw it. That was a delayed.
1: Yeah, that should have been a little quicker, but.
0: It's got to be a Columbia City false start.
1: Yeah, for sure.
0: Well, we're going to discuss this.
3: What is there to discuss?
0: I see more and more of these discussions these days.
3: If that's not offside,
7: there's so much motion.
3: I mean, come on.
0: I would think a false start on the Eagles. I mean,
3: watch this.
0: Yep.
3: False start. They did it right.
0: They got it right. So 5 yards back to the 18-yard line. So the Eagles going to have what? Second 13? First and 15.
1: Yeah, first 15.
0: So Jordan Parrot jogs back onto the field with the play in the huddle. 5:42 to go first quarter. Columbia City 7, Northwood Panthers 0. Eagles somehow kept them out from 1 yard on two consecutive plays. Parrot up under center. We almost jumped again. Here comes McDivitt around the left side, cuts back into the center, and he's going to get a couple, maybe only one.
3: Gabe McDivitt, great play by the defensive end there.
0: Northwood had another player come up a little slow, but he's okay. So second down 14, ball at the Eagle 19. So second and 14. Parrot under center. Parrot ready to throw. Look out over the middle. Ah, pass interference. Hold your cards. As that was intended for Duncan, nice throw by Parrot.
1: If there's not pass interference there, he's to the house.
0: Nice throw by Parrot. So our first throw.
1: Look good.
0: Yep. So we're going to take the ball back and then march it off. Pass interference against the Panthers. First down. First and 10 Eagles at their own 34-yard line. So now the Eagles cooking. Leading this contest by 7, 4:54 to go first quarter. Glad you're with us. Andrew Thompson, Coach Brandon Marshall. Got a couple check-ins tonight. And we have another one here. Andrew Parker checking into the broadcast. Welcome. And second man through late's got it. And, oh, cutting around the left McDivitt. Side. Breaking tackles, McDivitt. First down and then some. Out of bounds. Boy, great acceleration. A-Train checking in on our way home from Big Water Boat Shopping. Who's A-Train? Adrian?
1: Adrian.
0: Oh, Adrian. Oh, the Miller. Man. Boy, we know when Miller's listening, that's big time. All right, the A-Train. All right, 4:45 to go. He's fishing?
1: Yeah, I hope he got him something good, though.
0: He is an avid fisherman. I don't have the patience for that. All right, and up the middle, Columbia City across midfield into Northwood territory. That's going to be a 7-yard gain.
1: Geiger.
0: Geiger. So a mix of Geiger and McDivitt, mainly Geiger. So the tackle made by Sade Yoder. Second down, 3 for the Eagles inside Northwood territory at the 48-yard line. Clock running, 4:23 to go in the first. Everybody bunched up in the box except our receiver out to the near side, who I cannot locate. And they give it around. Here comes Duncan. Burst of speed, first down. They rip his jersey. He gets away, and he gets to the 35 of Northwood.
1: Heck of a run.
0: Oh, yeah, just great cutback. And Ethan Miller, or Yoder, gets the tackle. So we're down to the Northwood 35. I thought our fans would be a little rowdier, but they're fired up out there. Let's go. All right, under 4 to go in the first, 7-0. Jordan paired up under center for the Eagles, the junior quarterback orchestrating this offense. And Duncan slips a tackle and maybe gets a yard. Pretty good to get what he got.
1: Yeah. They had him in the backfield there.
0: So we saw some fundamentals out of Duncan there to make something out of nothing.
1: Mm-hmm.
0: So he picks up a yard. Second down, 9 at the Northwood 39. Clock running 3:25 to go first quarter here at Columbia City. Don't forget, Eagles travel to Middlebury, one of our favorite trips, to play Northridge next week.
1: I love that place.
0: Oh, I know. I was just thinking you did. All right. And up the middle, nice run's going to get about 4 or 5. And the ball carrier is Geiger.
1: Yeah, yep. Geiger again.

0: over a yard and a half. How does he do that?
1: I don't know.
0: As small as he is in stature. Holy Toledo. Big in stature after that. So fourth down, four. I think you go for it.
1: Oh, yeah, absolutely.
0: We've had some success. I don't think you bring Johnson on for a 47-yarder at this point.
1: No.
0: All right, so fourth down. Eagles on the hot seat here. Our receiver out here is going to be Schrader. And a misdirection. Duncan, first down. Oh. Left the middle.
1: Go, 20, baby, go.
0: 15,
1: go.
0: 10, 5, touchdown, Eagles. Lucas Duncan. Wow. The 10-12 mark. Eagles back on the board on fourth and four. Duncan says good morning, good afternoon, and good night on that one.
1: Give credit to that offensive line. Wow. Just followed their blocking assignments, just opened it wide open for Duncan.
0: So Duncan takes it to the end zone. There goes the fireworks. That was from 24, wasn't it? 24 yards?
1: Yeah, 24.
0: So Johnson to kick to put Columbia City up by 14 out of the hold of Gabe McDivitt. Snap, perfect set, kick through the uprights. And the Eagles lead it 14 to nothing. So what a turn of events from a goal line stand on two consecutive plays with ball inside the one, basically.
1: Yeah.
0: You run it back down the field, you eat up at least 8.5 minutes on that clock, and you find the end zone. So you got to like that if you're Coach Fox and staff and an Eagle fan. So it looks like the special teams unit getting in. It looks like Schmidt's involved with the special teams down there. I don't know who the other guy is, but it's like Schmidt's barking out orders.
1: Casey Blake.
0: Oh, Coach Blake, that's right. He's the special teams guru.
1: Yep.
0: Coach Schmidt and Coach Blake on special teams. Let's get on some of those other coaches here while we got a chance. Looks like Casey Blake, Ryan Smith. These guys have been around a while. Levi Canock, former quarterback, obviously. Corey Sievers, former player, obviously. McClure, same thing. Jackson Geiger, yes. Dustin Schrader, yes. Fuller, Lewis Fuller, Jason Elkins, Big Elkins, he's back. Scott Schmidt, Donnie Berry, Cam Bailey, and the Wiley Grizzly veteran, Jeff Clark. I don't know where he's at, but
1: he's up here.
0: Is he up there somewhere?
1: Yeah, there he is right here.
0: Ooh, the Grizzly veteran, there he is. There's one man seen a lot of Columbia City football. It's him.
1: There's no doubt about that.
0: The defensive czar.
1: Yes. Yeah.
0: Oh, boy. All right, so that's your coaching staff. And, again, we wish the Northwood young man that got carted off
1: stump.
0: Hopefully things work out in his favor. He got a apparent leg injury and got hauled off first play of the game. So our thoughts with him. All right, so Jackson to kick for the Eagles. 1:48 to go in the first. They lead it 14 to nothing. Line drive kick. Oh, and they bobble it. And it's going to end up in the end zone. So out to the 20 they come. Touchback, Northwood. 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Thank you, the underwriters. Here we go. Northwood back to work. And it's going to be Lechleitner, I should say. Out of the shotgun. He's got four receivers here, Coach. Lechleitner has a man. And we haul him down after three, maybe four.
1: Like Ian Berry on that tackle.
0: Let's see. That was Ben Yoder on the reception. Yep. Second down six. Ball out of bounds. Minute 42 to go in the first. Columbia City 14. What's Hoppy doing down here? Voodoo?
1: I don't know
0: what he's waving to. All right. And look out. Big run up the middle. Look out. And out across the 35 to the 40. And a late flag, and we've got some extracurriculars.

0: in the backfield.
1: I think they got Northwood for some shenanigans.
2: We had two Eagles down there on top of that fella. So,
1: well, maybe McIntosh is the guilty party. I don't know. Maybe it's Northwood. Or is it a hold? It looked like there were some extracurriculars going on.
2: I was watching the big run. I didn't.
1: Dead ball. Personal foul on Columbia City. Uh-oh.
2: Yep. 15 yards for the Panthers. I didn't see what happened. I just saw two of our guys on top of that guy, 15 yards.
1: So that aids a big run. Ball. They're all the way inside Columbia City territory at the 44. Holy Toledo. Oh, boy. All right, here we go. Out of the shotgun, Lechleitner for the Panthers. They have it inside Eagle territory on the big run. And the personal foul on Columbia City. And, oh, they slip a couple tackles, get it inside the 40 to the 39. Weaver, the ball carrier. So give him six, second down four. Jace Pettigrew. All right, big Jace Pettigrew in on the tackle. Second down, six. Ball at the Eagle 39, and we're under a minute to go in the first. Lechleitner drifts back into the shotgun. He's got a man in the backfield, and it looks like Weaver. They've got some good backs.
2: They do.
1: And man comes across in motion. They hand to Weaver. No, they fake, and an inside route, and Eagles got that stifled after maybe a yard, maybe two.
2: Like McIntosh sniffed that out.
1: No, it is. I've got my numbers wrong there. So McIntosh. So who got the foul? Ah.
2: I think so.
1: Okay. So third and four, ball 38, 14 seconds to go. They may just run down the clock and call it a quarter. And it appears as though they will. So we are going to come to the end of the first quarter on opening night of Friday Night Lights. And there's the siren. Now time's the Big G's T-shirt cannon. Ooh, the Big G's T-shirt cannon. Is Kissinger handling that?
2: Yeah, he's down there packing the T-shirts in.
1: Mr. Getz, Ryan Getz. Teacher of the Year coming out. I think that's Gina Johnson, middle school PE. And is that Brian Bills, the employee, the other employee of the year from the grounds crew?
2: Yep.
1: Our new superintendent, Trent Lehman, out there, and Mr. Slater. I'm not sure who the guy is with the check there. City Auto Mall.
2: Yep.
3: WCCS's head groundskeeper.
1: Mr. Bills now in charge of grounds.
3: Also honor Brian with a $1,000 check.
2: It's like the T-shirt cannon malfunction.
1: Uh-oh. Now Kissinger's throwing them.
2: Yeah, they're throwing their arms out.
1: See how much
2: now.
1: Of an arm Kissinger has. All right, VFW Post 5582. They're an underwriter tonight. Their events open to public, friends, and families, and vets alike. The local VFW is adding games, a little slice of Vegas. The new ETAB machines are in. The new style of slot machine-like game is open for play. And the Saturday treasure map is now happening every Saturday. Tickets can end up winning multiple prizes in cash, including the grand pot. VFW is on Facebook or 415 East Chicago in Columbia City. Andrew Thompson, Coach Brandon Marshall. We've had a few check-ins tonight. Ooh, looks like Coach Nelson's on board. So Coach Nelson on board.
2: He's excited for Friday nights.
1: Yep, he's probably down there in the end, I think. In the tailgate, or he's got his fancy grill out. And they snap it, pitch it wide. Eagles got it snuffed out. Oh, they got him. Loss of seven on the play.
2: Colton Schrader.
1: Well, Schrader's a big guy coming off the end there.
2: He is.
1: He checks in at 6'3", 205 pounds, a junior. So this sets up 4th and 12, so it forces Northwood into an apparent punt here, Coach. And we got Braxton Fuller back. He wears the familiar 43 of his older brother, Stratton. Getting a text message. Mike and Deb Roy listening from home tonight out at Green Acres Chicken Coop. All right, welcome to the broadcast. Glad you're with us. 91.5 the Eagle. Here's the punter. I do not have the number yet. Low snap. They get it out of there. And that's going to be returnable. Picked up at the 5. Out across the 10. Cutting back to the right. Near side. And hauled down at the 16 is going to be some rough stuff maybe at the bottom of that pile. But it wasn't Fuller. It was
2: Jaden Williams.
1: Was it 30? Was it Williams?
2: Yeah. Yep.
1: What was it, 34?
2: 10 returned it for us.
1: Oh, 10 returned. Yeah. So that is Jaden Williams.
2: Yeah.
1: He's listed as our backup quarterback. He saw some time at QB last year. So 11:02 to go in the second. Eagles up 14-0. Big goal line stand earlier of epic proportions. Stopped him twice from the half-yard line. And then went down the field, shoot up clock, and put it in the end zone. All right, so Jordan Perrett up under center. The receiver to the near side, is that Schrader? Not sure who that is. Eagles 10 on the play clock. Perrett up under center. Everybody bunched up in the box, and there's a flag on the play.
2: Yeah, false start, I believe.
1: Another false start on Columbia City, it appears. We're going to have a discussion here. No, we still sort this out.
2: It might be. Might be encroachment.
1: Encroachment.
2: Yep. Offsides.
1: In the neutral zone. So 5 yards marched off against Northwood. First down 5 at the 22 of Columbia City. So both teams with, we've had 2 penalties. I think they've had 1. Okay, paired up under center. Man comes across in motion. Look out around the corner. Here comes McDivitt. And he's around the corner and out of bounds near the Eagle bench. First down at the 36 or 37. So the clock stops.
2: Zach Firthmiller just sealed that end right there for him. What a heck of a block.
1: It's Firthmiller boys. They're a couple of horses, too.
2: They are.
1: All right, so 1st and 10, Eagles at the Northwood 37, paired up under center, dunking in motion. They end around, and they got a big hole. Look out, 50,
2: McDivitt.
1: 45, 40, McDivitt. Oh, shakes and bakes, wheels and deals. He's hauled down at the 31.
2: Oh, he kind of stepped back to the middle of the field. I think he had it if he just took the sideline down.
1: So McDivitt with a big one. So that is 19, how many is that? I lost track of that, but at any rate, it's big. Ball at the 31, 4 of the maroon and gold. 10:42, the clock rolls here in the first, or second, I should say, 14-0. Paired up under center. Man comes in motion, which is Braxton Fuller. Look out, big hole up the middle. Near the first down, inside the 20 is going to be Noah Geiger. First down, they're saying. Timeout Northwood. It's the Northwood coaching staff not liking us chewing up yards here, obviously. So timeout for the Panthers. All right, another underwriter night, Tim Tower. 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And so thanks to the underwriters. Thanks for listening to WJHS. First night of Friday Night Lights. Don't forget the Eagles off to Middlebury next week. To Northridge to take on the Raiders. And Coach Hamstutz moved up there.
2: Yeah, he did. From East Noble.
1: Yep. Luke Hamstutz. So we'll see a familiar face in that. And again, what a way for the Eagles to start off against two Northern Lakes stalwarts.
2: Yeah.
1: Northern Lakes Conference, Northwood, Northridge. That's a good way to start. scrimmage against Warsaw. So, you know, that's good. Three Northern Lakes teams. Yes, one's a scrimmage, but you're playing some good prep.
2: That's the way to do it.
1: Yep. All right, paired up under center, first and 10 at the Northwood 20, and Geiger into the pile. Somehow he drags the pile down to the 15. He was hit about 4 yards ago.
2: He just stays low and just keeps chopping those feet.
1: My gosh, he is an animal. Gain of 5 for Geiger. Second out 5 at the 15. Eagles moving the ball again. Under 10 to go in the second. 14-0 Eagles over the Northwood Panthers. And Duncan in motion, and they give it to him end around. Duncan around the corner inside the 10. We've got a penalty flag, and that's got to be a Columbia City penalty. Colton Schrader's kind of shrugging, and I imagine he's the holding on Columbia City, I would imagine.
0: I don't know. This young field judge, you know, with the white hat, he's the head of the crew. He's mentioned holding there.
1: Chop block. Wait a minute.
2: Oh.
1: Gets Northwood?
2: Yeah.
1: Wow. I thought we had a hold. Well, so that's 15 yards. So an illegal chop block on the Panthers. That had me fooled. I didn't see that.
2: I didn't either.
1: I thought they pointed to Colton Schrader.
2: I didn't see a hold either.
1: Well.
2: But.
1: So that takes it all the way down to the Northwood 3.
2: Typically holding is what you would see on,
1: in that situation.
2: Yeah, in that situation, yes.
1: So beautiful night. Sun has come out. 79 degrees at game time. Winds out of the west-southwest at 8, although the flag is now hanging limp. 9:44 to go. Eagles in business now. First and goal at the 3. Paired up under center. Everybody bunched up in the box. And first man through. Geiger!
2: He's in.
1: They did. They didn't take long. They kind of hesitated, but touchdown, Eagles. 2:23 into the second quarter. Columbia City on the board. Geiger from 3 yards out. That was aided by that chop block. So Johnson comes on for the PAT. Caden Bonstead, the long snapper. And good snap, set, kick through the uprights. And Columbia City, 21. Northwood, nothing. Wow, I didn't quite expect 21 to nothing.
2: No.
1: But, you know, I mean, that whole 21 to nothing is the direct result of that goal line stand.
2: Yeah,
1: you think he was in or not.
2: Yeah, I mean, and once you, I mean, just kind of takes the wind out of Northwood's sails. Right,
1: yeah.
2: There, you know, two stops, less than a foot.
1: Yeah.
2: And gives us all the momentum. But, yes, I did not see 21-0, especially the way that they came out and ran the ball.
1: Oh, yeah.
2: Right away, I was like, oh.
1: They jammed it down our throats there did. For the majority of the game. Captain Climby checking into the broadcast. Larry Reed, my former math teacher, listening. Captain Climby as well. And otherwise quiet right now. We got Andrew Parker. We got Jaden Linden, the Greater North Manchester area. We've got Mike and Deb Roy, Coach Nelson, Coach Wilson.
2: The A-Train.
1: Yeah, we do have some good check-ins tonight. I've had more questions on that since I started doing this. How do we check in?
2: Yeah.
1: How do we check in? Oh, that's funny. If you got the number or you got the Facebook Messenger, I guess that's we haven't heard from Coach Canuck tonight. I figured we'd hear from him by now. So we'll see if Coach Canuck checks in. Usually a Friday night light participant. Good crowd on hand. Should be a good night for our athletic gate.
2: Absolutely.
1: All right, so Jackson Johnson has a teed up at the 40. Columbia City 21, Northwood 0. 9:37 to go in the second quarter. This one got a little long with that injury on the first play of the game, which took Stoltz out. from Northwood, unfortunately, or stump, I should say. And it's picked up at the 10, out across the 15, and across the 20, and a nice Eagle hit there. Knocks Spencer Elliott to the ground, and it's going to be first and 10 at the 23 of Northwood. You get Wagner?
2: Yeah, Wagner popped him there.
1: Which Wagner?
2: Harris.
1: Harris Wagner, that's right. He said he is dressing a couple freshmen, it appears. Oh, Emily Romine checking into the broadcast. Her dad spent a little time with Columbia City football over the years. Had some great, great coaches over the course of time. Tradition-laden program.
2: Yes.
1: Win or lose, tradition-laden program. Oh, and all that almost intercepted, maybe, as the pass was behind Spencer Elliott from Lechleitner. So that's incomplete. We had somebody in the vicinity there. Was
2: Colton.
1: That Schrader?
2: Yeah. He just didn't get his head turned around quick enough.
1: Okay, so second down, 10-4. The Northwood Panthers. Opening night. Hard to believe we're here. August 21st. And look out. Lechleitner on the run. Froze. Has a man out on the sidelines. That's going to be a first down. And we finally knock out out of bounds Ben Yoder. He's got yardage for the first down. So move the sticks forward, the Panthers. Clock will stop. 9:15 to go in the second. Jaden Williams on the tackle for the Eagles.
3: Ball placed on the Panthers 34-yard line.
1: I like the way we've responded, though. I mean,
2: yeah,
1: from the goal line stand to them having that rash of runs, we've responded well. And Lechleitner hands off. First man through's got it. Oh, and we got him. Shoestring tackle in the backfield. And Weaver. First Miller in there, Andrew First Miller. Tell you, you don't want, and Weaver, somebody dangerous.
2: Yeah.
1: He gets a step, he takes it a mile. All right, so second down, 14 for the Northwood Panthers at their own 30-yard line, 8.5 to go in the second. They're checking the sidelines for a different play. Down to 10 on the play clock. Lechleitner, hands off, first man through's got it. And nothing doing. That's a loss, perhaps.
2: Yeah, it looks like
1: Andrew First Miller in there again.
3: Third down 15
1: for the Panthers. Loss of a yard. Eagles shifting personnel in and out. Here comes big Gavin Shepard off. 6'2", 330. All right, now look out of the shotgun. Lechleitner down the sideline. That's going to be caught. Nice reception. Ben Yoder, that's a first down.
2: And I thought Barry was a little handsy there.
1: Yeah, I thought we might get a flag, but that's a nice reception. And that takes it to, what, 17-yard pass.
2: Mm-hmm.
1: Takes it out to the 47 of Northwood. So first down. Clock moves, 7.5 to go. 21-0 Eagles. Lechleitner out of the shotgun. He rolls to the far side. We got a man on him. Oh, and a sack.
2: First Miller.
1: I don't know which one. Zach First Miller.
2: Andrew
1: First Miller.
2: That was a great blitz. Great blitz.
1: There was no white jersey between him and the quarterback.
2: No. Straight path right at him.
1: Full throttle unabated. So First Miller to sack, that puts them back to second down 17, maybe 16. Okay, they're back to the 40. Lechleitner, 6:50 to go. Oh, he's got a man over the middle. Caught! Oh, we laid him off the hook. They're going to score. And 20, Spencer, 5-10 touchdown. 10-5 touchdown, sorry. 60 yards. That's the big one. Northwood on the board.
2: Yeah, I'm not sure what happened there. I mean, he came right up the middle, and linebacker didn't go with him. And he was.
4: What are they doing?
1: I don't see a flag, but they're discussing stuff. Where's the flag?
2: It's right there.
4: On the
2: 30,
1: oh, yeah. I got the 40, post in front of me.
2: Yeah.
1: So another discussion coming. Northwood doesn't seem in a celebratory mood now, so they must have called them. So here comes the call from Greg Most, the referee. What's that signal?
5: I don't even know what that signal
1: is. I've never seen that signal.
4: What do you do?
5: Put two hands together.
1: Kissinger, you know what that is? Well, we got Google.
2: ChatGPT.
1: ChatGPT, I don't know how to work that one yet. That's above me.
2: I don't know what that signal was.
1: I don't know what it was, but they took Northwood back. So nullify the touchdown. 47 of Columbia City. So second down 5. Unbelievable. I don't know what they called number one, or it didn't look like anything was going on, really. All right, the handoff, and was that Weaver? Look out, Weaver! He breaks a tackle. Dan Weaver out of bounds. First down, Northwood. Weaver's inside the 35, down to the 32. Boy, Jaden Williams stopped him. Didn't take them long to amp it up.
2: No.
1: We're fortunate that there's a goose egg on the board right now for them. Obviously, that mysterious call out of the blue of the western sky, I have no clue what's going on there. Okay, so 6.5 to go. First and 10 at the Columbia City 34. Lechleitner. Oh, we got him. And that's going to be Tanner Ellis in there, first man. His Ryder was in the vicinity too, I think.
2: Yeah, that's a big fella.
1: Oh, my gosh. Ryder is just a horse. 6'8", 280. You stand next to him.
2: Yeah.
1: I think you're the Jolly Green Giant when I stand next to you, but he makes you look like a shrimp.
2: Yeah, he's a big boy.
1: Yeah, I mean, there's shoulders, there's just, he's just built. All right, so under 6 to go. Lechleitner, ball at the 42. He's got all day. Look out. We almost got him. We let him off the hook. And now we got him. And we got four Eagles. Got him at the 41. So that's going to be third and a bunch, 11. Boy, a couple times here, we got some heat.
2: Yeah, Shepard was in pursuit. He just couldn't get there.
5: Third down 12.
1: So third down 12, 5.5 to go. Ball at the Columbia City 36 for the Panthers. Timeout, Northwood. 5:23 to go in the first. Well, we've got a minute. We'll just mention all our underwriters here tonight. VFW Post 5582 and their events, of which there are a plethora of those. Marsh's Builders Mart, Blue Line Benz, Tim Tower, a licensed realtor with Bradley Real Estate, Century 21. So we've obviously, we'll cover more here in their entirety in a bit. We got a big cookie delivered to us.
2: We did.
1: CC Eagles are back. It must be that cookie cottage.
2: Yeah,
1: back.
2: I think it is.
1: Boxes back there. Boy, we're living high on the hog. Turtles, Portside Pizza,
2: man.
1: And we got the cookies.
2: I got to get some of that pizza, too.
1: Oh, Coach Nelson, a little information there.
2: What you got?
1: So Coach Nelson with some nice information.
2: Does he happen to know what the signal was?
1: I'd like to know.
2: Nelson, if you know, send it up.
1: We still haven't got an explanation on what that was. Was it a headbutt or what's he? Okay, well, the mysterious phantom out of the blue of the western sky call helped the Eagles out. Okay, so third down 11 for the Panthers. They have it at the Columbia City 41, or 36, check that. Got the darn post in the way. You got the post in the way.
2: Yeah, I have it, yeah.
1: That's tough.
2: It is.
1: So I got leaned over by my Northwood announcer here. And Lechleitner on the move, right side. He throws inside, underneath. And they got a man first down at the 20, right underneath the seam. Boy, there was that gap there.
2: A big one.
1: Lechleitner, give him credit. He just kind of drifted and
2: I don't know if we were in zone coverage there. I'm not sure what we were.
1: Didn't look like there was much materializing. And then all of a sudden, I'm not sure who the receiver ended up being.